0: The people were my father, my aunt, my grandparents, Babette and Vladimir Braun. And they had lived in this house for at least, well, my grandmother had lived in this house for 35 years.
1: What? Border.

0: The ceremony is very meaningful to me. I had been here in 2012 for the original ceremony for my great-grandparents who had been killed in the concentration camp of Sobibor in Poland. And to me, this is a very meaningful way for the German people and the society to say, we realize what happened was horrible, and we're sorry this happened, and we acknowledge that this was an very unfortunate thing, and that it's very beautiful that the people in Germany have organized this. It's really a tribute to the character of the German people and the willingness to confront the history of the past.
1: Durch die Verlegung von Stolpersteinen, Dr. Wladimir Bronn, seine Frau Babette Bronn und ihren Kindern Jutta Bronn

0: Schon immer so ein Grinsen ins Gesicht, wenn ich nur das Intro sehe.
1: Ja, voll, die beiden sind echt witzig zusammen.
0: Und wir hatten auch sogar ein ganz kleines Foreshadowing in dem Video, denn wir haben da schon ein Duo gesehen, das recht entertaining zusammen sein kann. Das sehen wir aber später erst.
1: Genau, und thematisch waren wir ja gerade ein bisschen draußen und in der Natur unterwegs. Und wir haben ja noch ein anderes Format bei Jugendstil, wo Nico für uns draußen in Magdeburg unterwegs ist.
0: Ihr seht jetzt eine neue Folge von Magdeburg Through My Eyes.
2: Hello! I remember that the first time that I arrived to Magdeburg, the first thing that someone tells me is like, Magdeburg is the city of the bridges, but the bridge is in construction. Anyway, it's just the start of the video and we have two of them as a background. Without it more, this is Magdeburg Through My Eyes.
3: Let's walk.
2: I didn't tell you that we are going to walk 5 kilometers.
3: Okay, let's take this one. And a second one of the Sternbrook. And a tier one, but this is from the Hofburg.
2: This one looks kind of interesting.
3: Yeah, it looks good.
2: Do you remember?
3: Okay, let's take the picture of this statue. Europe.
2: It's too sad we cannot have a picture on the good side with the Elbe. Someone is counting the bridges. You can imagine that this is just closed. Maybe from a little bit more from here. Oh. I think I don't have the allows to record there. It's like an exposition of points.
3: Walk, walk, walk. Walk, walk, walk. Let's take this one. Oh, Jerusalem Bridge. Let's continue walking. Oh, oh.
2: Oh. Is it? I just think that I need to change my lens to have the, to get the picture that I want.
3: First try it. Maybe not. Second try. Yeah, perfect. Oh, we are close to our place. Oh, look at them. They're playing with the hunt. Okay, oh, look at this family. It's gonna work. Okay, let's take a picture. Oh, this stars looks well. Okay, it's time to go up. Oh.
2: Here we are, the top from Elbauen Park, our destination of today. Here? We are going to visit the Schmetterling House. Let's see what more thing we can get here in Elbauen Park. Now we are crossing for the solar farm of the Elbauen Park.
3: Yeah. Oh, this house, I like it.
2: I like this house.
3: Let's continue and see. We are going to arrive. Oh, wait, wait, wait, wait. I need this. It's time to unrest. There's nothing more to do. Okay, let's continue. Now we are in the labyrinth of the Bowen Park. It's the only way to arrive to the other side, to the Schmetterling House. Oh, look at this.
2: I think he's going to look at me in some seconds.
3: Okay. Whee! Second rest. Okay, we arrived to the Schmetterling House.
2: We are at the Schmetterling.

0: The people were my father, my aunt, my grandparents, Babette and Vladimir Braun. And they had lived in this house for at least, well, my grandmother had lived at this, in this house for 35 years.
1: Like border.

0: 1941, R. Beecher.
1: The ceremony is very meaningful to me. I had been here in 2012 for the original ceremony for my great-grandparents who had been killed in the concentration camp of Sobibor in Poland. And to me, this is a very meaningful way for the German people and the society to say, we realize what happened was horrible, and we're sorry this happened, and we acknowledge that this was an very unfortunate thing, and that it's very beautiful that the people in Germany have organized this. It's really a tribute to the character of the German people and the willingness to confront the history of the past.
2: Durch die Verlegung von Stolpersteinen, Dr. Wladimir Bronn, seine Frau Babette Bronn und ihren Kindern Jutta Bronn und Dr. Klaus Bronn